0: citing One Nation's stance on issues like immigration. He says it would be harder for Pauline Hanson to deal with Asian leaders, given how critical she's been.
1: Can you imagine a Pauline Hanson going into Asia? I reckon they probably remember what she has said about them.
0: A man accused of people smuggling in far north Queensland has been granted bail. Georgina Winter has more.
2: Sydney painter Chen Wenpong was arrested in Weipa following the arrival of a group of people without visas who came ashore north of town on Tuesday. The 34-year-old's lawyer has told the Cairns Magistrates Court Pong claimed he was in the area to go fishing. He's been released from custody on the condition he doesn't contact co-accused 30-year-old Hao Wang and must surrender his passport. Wang is yet to apply for bail. Both men's cases were adjourned for a review hearing in October. Georgina Winter reporting.
0: Venezuela's interim president, Delcy Rodriguez, has rejected allegations that her government reacted too slowly to destruction caused by two earthquakes. The death toll now stands at more than 2,000 people. The BBC's Jacob Evans reports.
3: Speaking to reporters, Delcy Rodriguez attempted to calm growing criticism over her administration's response to the devastating double earthquake. Thousands of people are still reported missing, but she rejected accusations officials were slow to react. Ms. Rodriguez said almost 200 buildings were totally destroyed, but that rescue efforts were continuing. As well as updating the death toll, Ms. Rodriguez reassured Venezuelans that there would be no mass graves.
0: A statue of former AFL player Nicky Winmar outside Perth Stadium has been ordered to be removed. Jake Patrick explains.
4: The former St Kilda player was found guilty in court of assaulting a woman in northern Victoria last year. The 60-year-old pleaded not guilty to the charges, claiming he acted in self-defence, but the Bendigo magistrate found the victim was being truthful. Following the guilty verdict today, WA Premier Roger Cook has ordered a bronze statue depicting Nicky Winmar's 1993 stand against racial abuse to be removed from outside Optus Stadium. The Premier says violence against women is never acceptable and it's no longer appropriate for the statue to be on display. It's unclear when it'll be removed. Jake Batrick, Perth.
0: The Prime Minister says businesses can't underestimate the potential of the new international airport in Western Sydney. Anthony Albanese believes market forces will encourage more airlines to service the area. He says once the high-speed rail metro technology opens up, it will be a game changer. Mr. Albanese maintains a lot of work is being done with the New South Wales state government to make the project a success.
1: That in 5 years' time, I think we'll be talking about, wow, didn't we underestimate just how significant a driver of economic growth this airport is and how successful it is.
0: This is Air News. Australia's World Cup run is over, losing in a penalty shootout to Egypt in the round of 32. Neither side able to take control with the game 1-1 after 120 minutes. The Socceroos missing two of their four penalties in the shootout, while Egypt were perfect from the spot. Socceroos coach Tony Popovich on SBS says it's shattering.
5: I think we showed the world that Australian football is strong. Yeah, just devastated for them that we can't progress.
0: Tennis and day five was again a good one for the seeds. Air Sports Paul Walsh is at Wimbledon and has the details.
6: The last of the Aussie females was eliminated from the singles draw after four times Grand Slam champion Naomi Osaka defeated Daria Kasatkina in their third round match. The 14th seed Osaka came out strongly and took the first set 6-1. However, Kasatkina fought back in the second, but still went down 6-3. Men's number one seed Jannik Sinner had no trouble against Jensen Buxby from the US, winning in straight sets, as did Aryna Sabalenka against Yelena Ostapenko and the 2024 women's champion Barbora Krejčíková over Nikola Bartunkova from the Czech Republic. Task was a little more difficult for the 7th seed Novak Djokovic, who took four sets to shake off a persistent Arthur Rinderknecht from France.
7: Very relieved to overcome it in four.
6: Paul Walsh at Wimbledon for Air Sport.
0: In the AFL action last night, the Sydney Swans claimed a 35-point win over the Western Bulldogs at the SCG, and in Perth, the Adelaide Crows defeated the West Coast Eagles by 25 points. NRL Penrith Panthers have avoided three losses in a row, taking a 36-14 victory over the South Sydney Rabbitohs. Australian Independent Radio News.
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9: It's going to be a sunny Saturday and the highs of 19 degrees. Well, I can currently tell you it is a beautiful sunny Saturday. Beautiful blue skies, what I'm looking at anyway. And the highs of 13 degrees is what we're currently sitting on. They say for the rest of the weekend, a late shower predicted for tomorrow and 16 degrees. And for next week, we're cruising between 16 to 18 degrees. And it is going to be a beautiful sunny week ahead.

Thank you, Joanna Brookvale, for that request from Shakin' Stevens. And that song called I Might. And also kickstarting the whole thing off, Tom Jones, If I Had You. Boy, some great requests have come through. I'm going this way, that way, and every other direction at the moment. Good fun, though. We'll get to the social media side shortly. I can see the numbers are climbing there, so I've got to go check that one out as well. But yes, where are we up to is a good, very question. Dave at Springwood, thank you so much for your request. You have wanted to hear from Jim Pitney and the Seekers. Also, the Twilights have been requested for Tony at Reesby. It was great to hear from you, Tony, today. And also Barbara from Mount River View, who sent us a message on the socials. She wants to hear a double shot of Alan Jackson, and we'll get all them requests on the radio, and I shall play Catching Up to Myself. You are listening to your Saturday morning right here at The Sounds of MacArthur.

0: For you, Joe and Mount Jewett, The Twilights, and What's Wrong with the Way I Live. Fantastic stuff. The music of yesterday made sense, doesn't it? Not so much like today's stuff, do you? TJ on your radio, filling in for the lovely Kamalina Cordina. And also before that one, we did hear another double shot of The Twilight for Joe and Cuffy's Come Home. And before that, did we have should have had Alan Jackson, I think, in the mix. I'm just seeing if it did get played. No, it doesn't look like it. Oh, did it get played, Alan Jackson? Shakin' Stevens got played. Jim Pitney got played. The Seekers, The Twilight. Yeah, it doesn't look like Alan Jackson actually got up there for some particular reason. And we'll look at that in a moment. Also, we have got you some Don Williamson. Some Don Williams on your radio next for you, Tony at Reesby, right here at the Sounds of MacArthur. And then, yes, that Alan Jackson song I'm looking for Barbara at Mount Riverview will be on your radio straight after Don, which is next here at the radio station. I caught up to myself. I know what I'm doing. And Herb Albert, he will be on your radio for you, Colin and John as well. All going well when we hit the play button right now here at the Sounds of MacArthur. We only hope for the best.
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Great stuff there from Alan Jackson and I Want to Scroll Over Heaven. You are listening to your Saturday morning. My name's DJ, filling for the lovely Carmelina Cordina, who unfortunately couldn't be with us today as she's still under the revver with the cough and pretty sore from all the coughing that she has been doing over the last week and a bit. So yes, all going well. She'll be back with us next Saturday. In fact, she will be back with us next Saturday from 9 o'clock and also Wednesday morning from 9 a.m. with that show called Remember When. And that Alan Jackson song was going out to you, Barbara. Thank you so much for your message on Facebook. Now we are traveling to a place called Kopiti. No, not Kopiti. That's coming up shortly. Eldersley is the name I'm looking for. Is to say hello to Colin and John. And they have requested a song from 1964 from Herb Albert. And it sounds something like this on your Saturday morning.

Great stuff then from Brooks and Dunn. And Neon Moon. Good morning, how are you? Welcome to your Saturday. Beautiful day out there today. Looking at beautiful blue skies as I look outside the studio window and see some great and wonderful views. Currently sitting on the temp of 15 degrees, and the max temp today is meant to peak around 19 degrees, and they do say it's going to be a cool night tonight with the lows of 6 overnight tonight, and tomorrow it is anchored to the highs of 16 degrees. TJ filling in for Carmelina Cordina. That was for you, Terry Brownlow Hill. Thank you so much for your request. Now we are going to be saying hello to Marjorie at Cobbity, and she has requested these two songs right now on The Sounds of MacArthur.

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1: This is Air News.
2: Good morning, I'm Terry Daniel. The Federal Agriculture Minister says the nation is prepared for an outbreak of the H5N1 strain of avian influenza. There have been an additional two cases detected in migratory seabirds, one in New South Wales and another one in Western Australia. Agriculture Minister Julie Collins says keeping the disease out of poultry and agriculture is a priority.
3: We have been seeing what it has done overseas. We also have learnt from H7 outbreaks that we've had in Australia in recent years. In our preparedness, we have been working with the poultry and the egg industries to do everything that we can do to mitigate against any incursions in our agricultural systems.
2: New South Wales Liberal leader Kelly Sloan has suffered her first political scalp ahead of an ICAC inquiry into political donations. Hugh Phillips reports.
4: A public inquiry will investigate allegations some Liberal Party members solicited or accepted political donations from a developer. Senior frontbencher Damien Tudehope has stood aside as Shadow Attorney General because he has been called as a witness. In a statement, he says he is not accused of any wrongdoing. Mr. Tudehope says the inquiry involves several people he has had close relationships with during his political career. Hugh Phillips, Sydney.
2: The number of Queensland families unable to pay their power bills has almost doubled since last year. More than 40,000 residents have been moved onto hardship plans so they are able to access energy. Queensland Council of Social Service Chief Executive Amy McVie says children in these struggling families are also suffering.
5: One in six children in Australia currently lives in poverty. And what that means is the quality of their childhood isn't as good as it should be, because when you're living in poverty, you're not having access to the healthy meals that you need, to a roof over your head, to the things all our kids need to thrive. You don't have access to those things.
2: In our medical news, a drug developed in Australia could one day see motor neurone disease become a manageable chronic condition rather than a terminal one. The University of Queensland has worked with experts across the globe to create the drug, which could be trialled in patients within 5 years. Professor Trent Woodruff says the drug targets part of the immune system.
6: It's an immune system that helps fight infections, but we've shown that this immune system can go awry in motor neuron disease. And so the drug that we've developed targets this immune system, and therefore can potentially slow the progression of disease.
2: Pet owners are being urged to keep a close eye on your furry companions this winter. Experts say pet illnesses spike during the colder months, with dermatological issues, joint pain and arthritis among the top health concerns. Petstock head vet doctor Gloria Abaya says subtle symptoms are easy to miss.
7: What we mistake as wanting to stay in bed, stay nice and warm, actually could be a sign of illness in itself. So if we start to see our younger pets in particular sleeping a bit more, eating a bit less, drinking a bit less, those are very subtle signs that there could be sort of battling something underlying.
2: This is Air News. In the NRL, the Penrith Panthers snapped their two-game losing streak with a 36-14 win over the South Sydney Rabbitohs at Parramatta. Winger Tom Jenkins scored 3 tries for the Panthers, meaning he now has scored 25 tries in 16 games. He requires 15 tries from 8 remaining regular season games to break the record set in 1935 by Dave Brown. He scored 38 tries for Eastern Suburbs during 15 games. Jenkins on 9 was asked if he knew what the record was for the most tries in a season.
8: Yeah, actually. What is that, 38?
9: 38.
8: Yeah. Jeez, that's a long way away, yeah.
9: You got your sights on it there?
8: I guess, in a way, but also, it's just tries at the end of the day. As long as we're putting 2 points on the board, 2 bad losses kind of thing the last 2 weeks, I'm just stoked to get 2 points, eh? Leading to a bye, that's awesome.
2: Formula One and a big weekend at Silverstone has commenced with qualifying for the sprint race. Airsport's Paul Walsh has the details.
10: The 4th of 6 Grand Prix sprint races for the season will be led by Ferrari's Lewis Hamilton, who clocked the fastest time in qualifying just ahead of the Drivers' Championship leader Kimi Antonelli, with Red Bull's Max Verstappen coming in third. On their home ground, 4 British drivers will be part of the top 10, including Hamilton, George Russell, Lando Norris and Liam Lawson. For McLaren's Oscar Piastri, he matched the pace early on, but finished the session 0.396 of a second behind Hamilton. As an omen for Hamilton, the 3 races held so far this year have been won by Brits. Paul Walsh for Air Sport.
2: In last night's AFL, wins to Sydney Swans and the Adelaide Crows. Australian Independent Radio News.
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11: And on your Saturday morning around the MacArthur, where are we? Over on this screen. Oh boy. It is currently on 16 degrees inside the MacArthur. It is anchored to the low of 6 overnight tonight. Tomorrow, a late shower is predicted and the highs of 16 degrees. And pretty much between 16 and 18 for next week is predicted around the MacArthur district as well.

That is us on the sounds of MacArthur, just the music you know, love, and can sing along to. And speaking of stuff you can sing along to, heard from Judy not long ago on the telephone. Nice to talk to you. And she has requested LA International Airport, great airport over there. Very long to walk, I could tell you that much. And also this one, which is a start the hour off. It's called Wings of a Dove here on your Saturday morning. Oh.

There's Joe Cocker on your Saturday morning. And we'll play this next song for the beautiful Carmelina Cortina, the most beautiful girl in the world. Yep, and she's down with the cough at the moment. That's what she gets for yelling at me too much.

0: And he has requested some Squeeze and a song called Cool for Cats. And also we've had a request for Doris and Joe, and they have requested some Johnny O'Keefe, and we'll get that on the radio, all on the other side of this on your Saturday morning. This is the Sounds of MacArthur.
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for cats. Not cool for dogs, cool for cats. You are listening to the sounds of Macarthur on your Saturday morning. I'm just going to do that. That's pretty good. And that was for you, Albert. Thank you so much for your request on your Saturday morning. Before him, we did hear a double shot of Johnny O'Keefe. I'm Counting on You and I Can't Stop Loving You. And that was for Joe, I believe, and Doris. So thank you so much, guys and girls, for your request. And also from Kev to Carmelina Cordina, Doris Day and the Black Hills of Dakota. TJ, on your Saturday morning, beautiful day outside today. It's amazing how wonderful today is. Yes, it's beautiful. Glad I've got the studio windows, or should I say blinds open, seeing the views. Wonderful. Now, we're going to be playing another song for Carmelina, which has come through from Wally. And everyone, Carmelina Cordina, I know you're listening out there. And she'll be writing down all my boo-boos, and I'll be copying it later on. And so the list is probably a mile long by now. But for you, Carmelina Cordina, everyone is wishing you best wishes, and they can't wait for you to get back on the air. So do all the correct things and get yourself up and running again. And Wally wants to request this one for you. And it's a song that you like. This is called You Raise Me Up. It's where you get good music on your Saturday morning.

0: This is Sounds of the Bee Gees, and that song called One. Not two, not three, not four, just one. Great song, though, from the Bee Gees. TJ, on your Saturday morning. It's almost Saturday afternoon. Wow, how the morning time flies. And in about three minutes from now, actually, we will be on afternoon time. Wow. If you'd like to make a request, we'd love to hear from you. 4625-2768 is the number to call.
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1: This is Air News.
2: Hello there, I'm Terry Daniel. Data has revealed the demand for services provided by the National Debt Helpline has hit an all-time high. In the 25-26 financial year, nearly 200,000 people reached out for support, making an increase of 9%. Financial Counselling Australia Chief Executive Dr. Dominic Mayrick says it's rare people are seeking help for just one debt.
3: Often if you're struggling in one spot, you're struggling in several. For the first time ever recently, we're getting the leading presenting issue has been actually people calling about their tax debt.
2: Anyone who is struggling financially can contact the National Debt Helpline on 1800 007 007. New analysis reveals thousands of young Australian homeowners have been plunged into negative equity. Buyers who utilise the federal government's 5% deposit scheme now face a projected 10% drop in property values driven by recent housing tax reforms. The Prime Minister says he's not against Australians having a punt amid calls to strengthen Labor's gambling laws. Michael Packey reports.
4: The opposition has teamed up with the Greens to force an inquiry into the government's push to limit gambling ads on TV, radio, at sporting grounds and on player uniforms. There are concerns the proposed laws don't go far enough, especially to address the stream of ads online. Liberal MP Simon Kennedy believes viewers should be able to opt in and decide for themselves if they want to see a betting ad on a digital service, rather than having the commercial served up and then having to opt out.
5: The social media giants, they can actually target problem gamblers.
4: Anthony Albanese has told the ABC the government has struck the right balance.
6: I'm not against someone having a punt on a Saturday. What I'm against is problem gambling.
4: Labor is hoping the laws are passed by the end of the year.
2: Mandatory country of origin labelling laws have come into effect for the nation's hospitality sector. Under the new regulations, restaurants, pubs and cafes must clearly identify whether their seafood is Australian, imported or a combination of both. Queensland Seafood Association Chief Executive David Bobberman says for years consumers have been under a false impression.
7: I forgive the consumer for thinking if they saw seafood on the menu in any coastal town of Queensland that they would think that they'd be eating locally sourced seafood. But unfortunately, two out of every three portions of seafood consumed in this country are imported.
2: Surf Life Saving Queensland is bracing for a massive weekend on southeast beaches. A combination of favourable winter weather, the school holidays and also the Gold Coast Marathon Festival is expected to draw thousands of people to the coastline in Queensland. Spokesperson Matthew Thompson says swimmers should remain vigilant.
8: Whenever you're going to the beach, as we know, the risks can catch us out. And ultimately, Surf Life Saving wants everybody to have a good day, fun day at the beach and come home safely. So if you are heading down to the coast, try and find a supervised location, talk to lifesavers, lifeguards, and most importantly, if you're going in for a swim, swim between red and yellow flags.
2: This is Air News. Australia has been knocked out of the World Cup, losing on penalties to Egypt in their round of 32 game. The team's unable to be separated after 120 minutes with scores level at 1-1. Socceroos captain Harry Sartor and Lucas Harrington missing their penalties. Here's how the winning penalty sounded on SBS.
9: Hossam Abdelmaki. To send Egypt through, and he does. Heartbreak for Australia.
2: In the AFL, second-place Sydney Swans were determined to bounce back after a bad loss to the Brisbane Lions, and they kept their spot on the ladder at number two. They had a 35-point win over the Western Bulldogs, 13-12-90 to the Dogs 7-13-55. Charlie Curnow was the star for the Swans. The big man finished with six goals, becoming the Coleman Medal leader in the process. He told Fox Footy, it's always great to get a win for the home fans.
10: Brisbane taught us a good lesson, and SCG is a bit of the boys talk about as our fortress, and you know, you want to look after your home ground, as you know, and it's like just come out strong and form.
2: In the second game, the Adelaide Crows have scored their 10th win of the season, defeating the West Coast Eagles 15-9-99 to 11-8-74 at Perth Stadium. Crows midfielder Jordan Dawson on Fox Footy, happy to be back winning.
1: A few things to work on, but good result, especially after last week. To start the way we did, I thought was really a good sign of where we're at. Since the bye, we've been really good in the contest.
2: And in the NRL action last night, the Penrith Panthers have avoided three losses in a row, taking a 36-14 victory over the South Sydney Rabbitohs. Australian Independent Radio News.

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1: And on your Saturday afternoon, 17 degrees, we are currently sitting on, it is anchored to a low of 6 overnight tonight, and the highs of 19 degrees throughout the day today. Tomorrow, a late shower and the highs of 16, and pretty much that's the same scenario all the way throughout the week, hovering around 16 to 18 degrees mark. It's time for some more requests. Got to say hello to Shirley at Camden and also Kaz. And Kaz has requested a double shot of Sissy Quattro, which we'll get on the radio. And Shirley has requested this one from Little Paddy. But starting the whole thing off, he's Sissy Q.

bom, ba bom, ba bom, bom. 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And when I say dip, dip, dip, dip, dip, you know I mean it from the bottom of my boogity, boogity, boogity shoe.

0: sounds on Macarthur on your Saturday afternoon. I was about to say Rock Revival, but we're a bit early for that one. Took about 30 minutes for that particular show. TJ filling in for Kamalina Cordina on this beautiful Saturday. Nice day outside today. If you're cruising around, you are cruising around in around 17 degrees, and they do predict around 19 degrees today. And tomorrow, a late shower and the highs of 16. On your radio next, got to say hello to Doris at Girraween, who has requested a double shot of Jerry Pack and the Union Gap, which we'll play for her straight after this.
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3: Across

And it's the sound of Racy on your Saturday afternoon. And a lay of love on me. Before that, for you, Doris, thank you so much for your request from Jerry Puckett and the Union Gap. We like to play you great music from time to time here on the Sounds of Macava. Just let me double check what I have done because I forget what I have done beforehand. That's okay. That's okay. That's good. Never mind. It's pretty good. Got to say hello to Nareel at Kendam. And she has requested some 1927 and a song called At That.

0: to the Sounds of MacArthur. TJ on your radio. Filling in for Carmelina Cordina until 1 o'clock today. And then from 1 o'clock, we do go national and start the Rock Revival show off. So, yes, that's soon, about to start on the radio. Time is flying so quickly, and it normally does happen when you play good music on the radio. If you'd like to make a request, we'd love to hear from you. 4625-2768. Or you can talk to us online, Facebook. Sounds of MacArthur is the place to go. Got to say hello to Winston at Fairfield. Fans have been very, very, very busy, which is good. It's keeping me on my toes. Yep, that's for sure. And Winston, you have requested some Daniel O'Donnell and My Shoes Keep Walking Back to You. And we'll hear it straight after this here on your Saturday afternoon around the MacArthur district.
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A pocket full of hearts. You are listening to the Sounds of Macarthur on your Saturday afternoon. Well, thank you so much for all the calls and messages for the Get Well messages for Carmelina Cordina. I shall pass them all over to Carmelina. To finish the Carmelina Cordina show off, as usual, he's Daniel O'Donald. And in 3 minutes, we'll start the Rock Revival show off. All going well, right here at the Sounds of Macarthur.

0: sounds of MacArthur, serving Sydney's southwest since 1989.
1: This is Air News.
2: Hello there, I'm Terry Daniel. Biosecurity officials are facing an anxious wait as scientists rush to confirm if a deadly bird flu strain has reached the Australian east coast. The CSIRO is working to determine if a dead giant petrel found in New South Wales was carrying the H5N1 virus. Western Australia has now confirmed 4 cases. While preliminary tests came back positive for the broader H5 group, poultry expert Dr. Jose Quinteros says it doesn't mean alarm bells should be ringing yet.
3: Even if it's an H5N1, it doesn't mean that it's necessarily the clade 2.3.4b, which is the one that is causing problems with wildlife in other parts of the world. So until CSIRO confirmed that it's that clade, we shouldn't be much concerned.
2: Train building is returning to the New South Wales Hunter region, with 2 potential sites identified for a multi-billion dollar manufacturing facility. The New South Wales state government is eyeing off a former coal mine at Turralba and the Broadmeadow locomotive depot, which produced the original Tangara fleet decades ago. The $12 billion move aims to end the need to buy trains from overseas. In Melbourne, a Blackburn South man has been charged after allegedly harassing and bombarding Kylie Minogue's family with texts and phone calls. Stephanie Watlewick has more.
4: John Skylis allegedly declared he was in a relationship with the Princess of Pop. News Corp reports the 66-year-old has been pestering the Aussie star's parents, Ronald and Carol, who live in Camberwell, and her brother, Brendan. Police say he sent parcels containing gifts and trinkets and bombarded her father with text messages saying the pair were still together and in love. He's also allegedly been loitering around the local post office asking staff about Kylie and her family and Brendan Minogue's workplace. Mr. Skylis has been charged with 2 counts of stalking, but the family has taken out a restraining order because he does remain in the community on bail. He'll return to court in November. Stephanie Wacklewick, Melbourne.
2: In Queensland, a rescue helicopter was sent to the Main Range National Park in the Southern Downs after 2 missing teenage bushwalkers were found alive. The 17-year-old boys sparked a major search on Thursday when they failed to return from a planned overnight camping trip near Killarney. The pair spent 2 days lost in bushland, and while their condition is currently unknown, police say no injuries have been reported. Amid cost of living pressures, the National Debt Helpline has marked its busiest year yet. The free helpline received 15,000 more calls in the 25-26 financial year, with people struggling with mortgage and tax debt. Financial Counselling Australia Chief Executive Dr. Dominique Meyrick says many are using the service to stay afloat.
5: They help you to understand the situation, they help you to understand what your options are, they give you some guidance and advice as to what will probably work best, and if you need it, they'll actually help you to negotiate with your creditors and talk to the people you need to talk to.
2: Anyone who is struggling financially can contact the National Debt Helpline on 1800 007 007. Today is the 4th of July, and that marks the 250th Independence Day in the United States. The day commemorates the adoption of the Declaration of Independence on July 4, 1776. The historic document declared the 13 American colonies free and independent states, dissolving their ties to the British Crown. This is Air News. Australia's World Cup run is over, losing in a penalty shootout to Egypt in the round of 32. Neither side able to take control with the game 1-1 after 120 minutes. The Socceroos missing 2 of their 4 penalties in the shootout, while Egypt were perfect from the spot. Socceroos coach Tony Popovich on SBS says it's shattering.
6: I think we showed the world that Australian football is strong. Yeah, just devastated for them that we can't progress.
2: Tennis, and day 5 was again a good one for the seeds. Air Sports' Paul Walsh is at Wimbledon and has the details.
7: The last of the Aussie females was eliminated from the singles draw after 4-time Grand Slam champion Naomi Osaka defeated Daria Kasatkina in their 3rd-round match. The 14th seed Osaka came out strongly and took the first set 6-1. However, Kasatkina fought back in the second, but still went down 6-3. Men's number 1 seed Jannik Sinner had no trouble against Jensen Buxby from the US, winning in straight sets, as did Aryna Sabalenka against Yelena Ostapenko and the 2024 women's champion Barbora Krejcikova over Nicola Bartunkova from the Czech Republic. Task was a little more difficult for the 7th seed Novak Djokovic, who took 4 sets to shake off a persistent Arthur Rinderknecht from France.
1: very relieved to overcome it in four.
7: Paul Walsh at Wimbledon for Air Sport.
2: In the AFL action last night, the Sydney Swans claimed a 35-point win over the Western Bulldogs at the SCG, and in Perth, the Adelaide Crows defeated the West Coast Eagles by 25 points. NRL, Penrith Panthers have avoided three losses in a row, taking a 36-14 victory over the South Sydney Rabbitohs. Australian Independent Radio News.
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9: And around this beautiful country of ours on your Saturday afternoon over in that direction, which is WA. It's currently 15 degrees at the moment. South Australia's on 12. Melbourne's on 13 degrees and a rainy day. Canberra, that's sitting on a sunny day, just like us, and currently on 12 degrees. Hobart's got a few showers and winds about, and 10 degrees as we go to where. And up here in Sydney, we are currently sitting on 15 degrees. We

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0: We were just a band who made it very, very big, that's all. It's been a
1: hard day's night. And it says, music was the magic. Music was the magic. Oh, ho,
2: ho, it's magic. The music that shaped a generation. Oh. Rock revival. Oh. Back to where it all began. Three decades of great memories.
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Already that time of day? Wow. Welcome to your Saturday afternoon. This is the Rock Revival. Thank you to all the community stations that take the show each and every single week, making it very possible for you, the listeners, to enjoy this great and wonderful music that you like to request and listen to each week. Broadcasting from the studios of the Campbelltown RSL from the sounds of MacArthur, out to your local community radio station, and then out their transmitters into your homes, boats, cars, wherever you may be. Maybe you're in bed still, resting. You can hear us anywhere. If you'd like to make a request, we don't have the phone booth lady today. She's on strike. And she'll be back next week, though, between 1 and 4 for the Rock Revival. So you can call still on 02-462-5-2768, and I shall get to your calls if and when I can possibly do so. And also, you can still talk to us online as well, Sounds of MacArthur on the Facebook page or Instagram. And always have a say in what we play. You same, we play, you don't, we won't. The phones are ringing. Good to know. So I'm going to go and take that phone call. And if you want to talk to me, you can do what that person's doing right now and give us a call here at the Rock Revival. Kickstarting today's show off with the Coasters, and see if you remember this one.

and Little Eyes. You are listening to The Rock Revival on your Saturday afternoon. It is me, myself, and I. The phone booth lady decided to go that way. And yes, and she's having a good old rest, which she needs, a good old rest. And that's what she's doing on this beautiful day today. I've got to say hello to Cole, who just requested a couple of songs for next week, which is fantastic. And also, the songs that he's requested for today will be getting played in a moment. And also, got to say hello to Andy at Bega. And he just remembered me, which I completely forgot all about. The lead singer of the Village People, who sadly passed away during the week. So we've got a couple of Village People songs coming on the radio soon as well. And heard from Graham. So great to talk to you, Graham, as well. And he's requested some great stuff like Brian Adams, Tracy, and also some other good stuff. And we'll get them songs on the radio as well. And also you, Joanne, at Brookvale. But let's hit play on this one. Here's some Dale Shannon on The Rock Revival.

Today we remember Victor Willis, the unmistakable voice behind one of disco's most iconic groups, Village People, who has sadly passed away at the age of 74 following what his family described as a short but aggressive illness. Born in Dallas, Texas, in 1951, Victor began singing gospel in his father's church before moving into musical theater, including the original Broadway production of The Wiz in 1977. He became the

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Thanks for the music, the memories, and the songs that will continue to bring people together for many years to come. Rest in peace, Victor Willis.

0: Thank you so much for the Village People request, and Victor did do a great stuff with the Village People music, didn't he? You are listening to the Rocket Revival. TJ is my name. It's me, myself, and I. The phone booth lady decided to have a rest today, so we're letting her rest. We'll be nice to her today. We'll just make her work double the time next week here at the Rock Revival. Now, on your radio next, the Man Song has been requested for Joanna Brookvale, and not many people have got the woman's version of the Man Song. So first we're going to be hearing from the Man Song, and then we're going to have the take on the woman's side of things next here at the Rock Revival. It's going to be interesting, this one.
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0: wear the pants around here when I finish with your laundry? Because I'm a guy you don't want to fight. When I say jump, you say yeah, right. I'm the man of this house until you get home.
1: He's the man. He's the man.
0: What I say goes around here, right out the window. And I don't want to hear a lot of whining, so I'll shut up. The sooner you learn who's boss around here, the sooner you can give me my orders, dear. Because I'm head honcho around here, but it's all in my head.
1: He's the man. He's the man.
0: And I can have sex anytime that you want. Because I'm a man who has needs, but they're not that important. And don't expect any flowers from me, because if I'm not mistaken, you prefer jewelry.
2: I'm the king of my castle when you're not around.
1: He's the man. He's the man.
0: And I'll drink and watch sports whenever I want to get in trouble. And I'll come home when I'm good and ready to sleep on the couch. Because a man

You the man.

There you go. There's the woman's version of Retailing Back to the Man song. Remember where you heard it here at the Rock Revival? Over to Brownlow Hill, this is our Lady Terry, and here's your request, Choosing Texas.

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1: This is Air News.
2: Hello there, I'm Sean Bindley. The body of Iran's late supreme leader has gone on display in Tehran ahead of a six-day funeral procession. Ayatollah Ali Khamenei was killed during a US strike on his compound in the nation's capital. Iranian officials say his son and newly crowned leader, Mojtaba, won't be attending. Closer to home, where hundreds of protesters have gathered outside Sydney's town hall as the Prime Minister and New South Wales Premier attend the state's annual Labor conference. Demonstrators say they're calling on the federal government to end its exchange of arms with Israel and that police drop all charges arising from protests earlier in the year. Palestine Action Group's Damien Ridgewell arguing it's about justice.
3: So we're going to be gathering to hold them accountable for this undermining of democratic rights and complicity with the genocide.
2: Residents along the New South Wales coast are being told to avoid touching sick or dead wildlife as authorities await test results on a dead migratory bird. The CSIRO is working to determine if a giant petrel found at Hawk's Nest was carrying the H5N1 bird flu virus after it returned a preliminary positive result. Infectious disease expert Dr. Nick Coatsworth says a potential outbreak cannot be underestimated.
4: We've already lost tens of thousands of seals down on Heard Island last year. And so whilst it's really not much of a threat to you and me, it's a significant environmental and ecological threat, and it just proves how quickly these viruses can spread.
2: A 30-year-old man will front court today, accused of a fatal hit and run in Brisbane South. Dennis O'Kane reports.
5: Police allege the man was behind the wheel of a Toyota Hilux when it struck a 72-year-old woman on Beanley Road at Runcorn last Sunday. The driver allegedly fled the scene, with the vehicle found burnt out in Shelton a short time later. The woman suffered critical injuries and later died in hospital. Following an investigation, detectives arrested a man at Bars Scrub yesterday. He faces several charges, including dangerous driving causing death and driving without a licence. The accused has been refused bail and will appear in the Brisbane Magistrates Court. Dennis O'Kane reporting.
2: To Melbourne, where a Blackburn South man has been charged after allegedly harassing and bombarding Kylie Minogue's family with texts and phone calls. Stephanie Vaklevic has the details.
6: John Skylis allegedly declared he was in a relationship with the Princess of Pop. News Corp reports the 66-year-old has been pestering the Aussie star's parents, Ronald and Carol, who live in Camberwell, and her brother, Brendan. Police say he sent parcels containing gifts and trinkets and bombarded her father with text messages saying the pair were still together and in love. He's also allegedly been loitering around the local post office asking staff about Kylie and her family and Brendan Minogue's workplace. Mr. Skylis has been charged with two counts of stalking, but the family has taken out a restraining order because he does remain in the community on bail. He'll return to court in November. Stephanie Wacklewick, Melbourne.
2: Surf Lifesaving Queensland are bracing for a massive weekend on southeast beaches. A combination of favourable winter weather, the school holidays and the Gold Coast Marathon Festival expected to draw thousands of people to the coastline. Spokesperson Matthew Thompson reminding swimmers to stay vigilant.
7: The risks can catch us out, and ultimately Surf Life Saving wants everybody to have a good day, fun day at the beach and come home safely. So if you are heading down to the coast, try and find a supervised location, talk to the lifesavers, lifeguards, and most importantly, if you're going in for a swim, swim between the yellow flags.
2: This is Air News. Bleary-eyed soccer fans have made their sombre trip home after flocking to pubs and live sites before dawn this morning. Dedicated supporters packed out World Cup parties at Federation Square and Amy Park, only to watch Australia fall short in a heartbreaking penalty shootout against Egypt. After riding a rollercoaster of emotions, these members of the Green and Gold faithful say the Socceroos will still come home as heroes.
8: But it's okay. Like, we're all together. We all support the Aussies. And we think, we got it, in the next 4 years, we got it, we're coming home. That's it, right there, right now, let's go.
2: In rugby league, origin and injury will see the Broncos without several big stars for tonight's game against the Sharks. Brisbane are desperate to snap their 7-game losing streak amidst growing scrutiny over whether they can salvage their season. Coach Michael Maguire says he's optimistic, adamant that things haven't fallen apart.
9: A lot of belief around this group, and they are working really hard. There's a lot of great things going on inside the change room and around the place, so you know, we just got to stay focused on what's at hand.
2: The Broncos will be boosted by the return of Kamar Chibasaki and Dean Mariner. Xavier Wilson has been cleared to return from his head knock. The Broncos women's side will kick off tonight's doubleheader at Lang Park when they face the Cowboys. In the AFL overnight, wins for the Swans over the Bulldogs and Adelaide over West Coast. In basketball, the Boomers have thrashed Guam 124-52 at the Basketball World Cup Asian qualifiers. Australian Independent Radio News.
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10: And the weather on your Saturday afternoon. Here we go. Over to this screen. All these different screens. Amazing. Hobart is raining and windy conditions and 10 degrees as we go to where this afternoon. Canberra's just below 13. Adelaide's on pretty much the same. Over in Perth, WE, 16 degrees. Up in sunny Brisbane, 21 degrees. Sunny Sydney, 18 degrees. And Melbourne is just below 14 with a few raindrops happening. Got to say hello to Graham, who has requested some Bryan Adams here at the Rock Revival. Really?

There's a Cufflinks on the Rock Revival and a song called Tracy, TJ, on your radio. Got to say hello to Diane up there north way. And she has requested these two next songs right now at the Rock Revival.

0: String.
1: Dum. There we go with Cindy Shaw, and that song for Colleen and John at Eldersley called Puppet on a String. TJ on your radio until 4 this afternoon with the Rock Revival. Yes, Sydney time, 4 o'clock, in case you're in a different time zone out there. And anyone listening from the US, is happy 4th of July to you out there as well. Yes, 4th of July in the States. So, yes, if you're out there celebrating the 4th of July, enjoy. Yeah, we've got some more music on the radio out there on the airways. We both certainly do. Phones are ringing, messages are coming across, songs are getting loaded up, and it's all happening in the right, correct motion. Yes. See, I told the phone beflating many, many weeks ago I could do all this myself, and she thought I couldn't. And just goes to show you who was right. I wonder. Yes. Now I can just know her imagination now when she's hearing me saying that on the radio. Boy, I'm going to be in deep trouble. You are listening to the Rocket Revival. On your radio next, it's going to be Tina Turner. What You Get Is What You See, going out to Agnes at Rosmore. Great song. And also, Denny has requested some Elvis and a bit of Moody Blue here at the Rock Revival.
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and the songs of Glen Campbell with It's Only Make Believe. TJ on your Saturday afternoon on The Rock Revival. We continue the music with Gordon Lightfoot and a song called Sundown. Still to come, some John English here at The Rock Revival.

And there we go with Gordon Lightfoot and that song called A Sundown here at the Rock Revival on your Saturday afternoon. Boy, trust me, to push the wrong buttons, never mind. We will get it back on the airways in a moment. And he wants to do the right thing anyway. Yes, my screen's just gone a bit dopey at the moment. The joys of technology. Wonderful, isn't it? Never mind. If you'd like to make a request, we do love to hear from you. There is still some room on the selection of music to play. And you can call us on 4625-2768. Is the number to call if you want to hear a particular song. Or you can always go to our Facebook page as well. Sounds of MacArthur is what we fly under each and every Saturday afternoon because we use the MacArthur Studios to get the show out to all the community stations. Okay. Locked, loaded, ready to go. Fantastic. Here's John English. 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

0: There's Savage Garden on the Rock Revival, and that song called it Truly, Madly, Deeply. TJ on your radio on this beautiful Saturday afternoon. Welcome to the show if you just tuned in. We have got requests for Lee, who put it through our socials, and we'll get them on the radio shortly. And if you want to follow in Lee's footsteps, by all means, Sounds of MacArthur's Facebook page, go there and note it down, and we should be able to grab it from there for you. 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
1: This is Air News.
2: Hello there, I'm Sean Bindley. Data has revealed the demand for services provided by the National Debt Helpline has hit an all-time high. In the 2025-26 financial year, more than 183,000 people reached out for support, marking an increase of 9%. Financial Counselling Australia Chief Executive Dr. Dominic Myrick says it's rare people are seeking help for just one debt.
3: Often if you're struggling in one spot, you're struggling in several. For the first time ever recently, we're getting the leading presenting issue has been actually people calling about their tax debt.
2: The White House is in advanced talks with artificial intelligence companies on voluntary standards governing the release of new AI models, with an announcement expected as soon as next week, according to the Financial Times. While OpenAI has proposed giving the US governments a 5% stake in AI firms, the company Anthropic has put forward a separate plan based on taxation rather than equity. The competing proposals reflect a broader debate over how the public should benefit from the rapid growth of the industry. Jagriti Dave has more from Washington.
4: It would be independent from the government, but it would be taxation-based. And so then those taxes would then go into a fund which would be paid out to the public or, again, invested in government, certain public services. So those are the sorts of ways, I think, based on what this FT article is describing, is how this plan would benefit the public.
2: Biosecurity officials are facing an anxious wait as scientists rush to confirm if a deadly bird flu strain has reached Australia's east coast. The CSIRO is working to determine if a dead giant petrel found in New South Wales was carrying the H5N1 virus. WA has 4 confirmed cases now. While preliminary tests came back positive for the broader H5 group, poultry expert Dr. Jose Quinteros says it doesn't mean alarm bells should be ringing now.
5: Even if it's an H5N1, doesn't mean that it's necessarily the clade 2.3.4b, which is the one that is causing problems with wildlife in other parts of the world. So until CSIRO confirmed that it's that clade, we shouldn't be much concerned.
2: An advocacy group is calling for the Newcastle-Sydney high-speed rail project to stop in Parramatta. The Western Sydney Leadership Dialogue has proposed the redesign, which they claim will save taxpayers $15 billion. Chairman Christopher Brown says Western Sydney should not be an afterthought.
6: This train has to go directly from Newcastle to Parramatta. You can then put the city-bound passengers on the new West Metro and keep going down to the airport and on to Canberra eventually.
2: To Western Australia, where major crash detectives are investigating a fatal crash in Katanning yesterday. Police say at around midday, a Ford Ranger and a Holden Barina collided. The 82-year-old female driver of the Barina sustained critical injuries and later died in hospital. The 77-year-old male driver of the Ranger sustaining non-life-threatening injuries. Anyone with information or dashcam vision of the incidents is being asked to contact Crime Stoppers. This is Air News. Australia's World Cup has come to an end, losing in a penalty shootout to Egypt this morning. The teams unable to be separated after 120 minutes of game time, with the scores 1-1, forcing the shootout. Socceroos skipper Harry Souter and Lucas Harrington missing their penalties, while Egypt scored all 4 of their own. Despite the loss, midfielder Jackson Irvine says the team is getting around the pair.
7: We win together, we lose together, everything. So yeah, the boys, they've been immense, the two of them, throughout this tournament. And as I say, to step up and take a penalty is not easy. So yeah, they have all the boys' support, yeah.
2: Thanks to SBS for that audio. In AFL today, Fremantle are in the nation's capital for the first time in 4 years as they take on GWS at Manuka. The Dockers chasing their 15th straight win and hoping to maintain their 8-point gap over the second place Swans. Coach Justin Longmuir says his team aren't buying into anything other than beating the Giants in Canberra.
8: Going for one straight, that's our mindset. We haven't looked too far in the past and held on to too much of that. We haven't got too far ahead of ourselves. We've been trying to stay in the moment. Yeah, and that's what's allowed us to get here. And you know, we play a really dangerous opposition in Canberra. We need to make sure we lock in on them.
2: 12 minutes into the second quarter and it's Fremantle 7-1-43, the Giants 6-3-39. In today's other game, half-time in Launceston and Melbourne are handing out a thrashing to the Hawks. The Demons 13-8-86 lead Hawthorne 1-3-9. Australian Independent Radio News.
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1: In Victoria at the moment, it is apparently raining and 13 degrees, Brisbane 21 degrees, over in WA 16, Adelaide 12, Canberra on 13 and Hobart on 10 degrees. Right now inside the Sydney area, we're sitting roughly around 18 degrees.

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3: And we got to say hello to Lee, who has sent us a message, and she has requested a few songs. One from John Fogerty, and also this particular song. So here we go, Lee. Here comes your request right now on the Rock Revival on your Saturday afternoon, where you get to have a say in what we're

There's Petula Clark, and I know a place. Yeah, I do know a place. It's Express to the Doghouse. You are listening to the Rock Revival on your Saturday. He's Ray Chad.

0: There's Sam Hunt and A Body Like a Back Road. You are listening to The Rock Revival. Great stuff there from Sam Hunt. Another great song that Sam Hunt done was Take Your Time, which was a very good song. Came out around the same time as Body Like a Back Road. TJ on your Saturday afternoon. Brian, I'm pretty sure was his name. And yes, who gave us a call not long ago. Had a great little chat with him. And he tells me it's a bit cool down there at Yes at the moment. And I told him it's not too bad around the MacArthur area at this point in time. And anyway, he's requested some Sue Thompson and a song called Norman. And then we're going to be playing a classic song from yesterday, but Tiffany redone it in the 80s, and to me she done the better version. And so we're going to be playing the Tiffany's version of I Think We're Alone Now. And if you can think of a particular song, we can squeeze it on hopefully between now and for today. Let us know. Message it across on Facebook. I know Lee has requested some Slim Dusty, so we'll get that song on the radio for Lee himself, so that will be on your radio soon. And if you can think of a song, let us know. Help build the selection of music. So I'll hit play, and on the radio next, we'll be hearing Sue Thompson, All Going Well.
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Thanks, Lee, for that particular song from Slim Dusty. Let's get on some more music before the hour is out with Max Merritt and a song called Slipping Away. 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

There we go, is Bruce Springsteen, and Born in the US of A. To all our listeners in the United States, happy 4th of July. 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Here's Frank Sinatra and that theme from New York, New York. 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
1: This is Air News.
2: Hello there, I'm Sean Bindley. The funeral of Iran's late supreme leader, Ali Khamenei, is underway in Tehran. Millions expected to attend the services, while an Iranian army general has warned the US and Israel against launching any attacks during the events. Former US Ambassador Malcel Waba told Sky the length and timing of the funeral is significant.
3: For the Iranians right now, it's a point they're trying to make, a sense of strength and a sense of unity. And I think we will see many crowds. It's definitely a recognition of his huge role as a leader for that many years, but also it's a political statement for what's going on today.
2: Protest by the Palestine Action Group has closed off several main arteries in Sydney's CBD today. Demonstrators gathered outside the Sydney Town Hall as the New South Wales Labor Party hosted their annual conference inside. Both the Prime Minister and the State's Premier are attending, with a large police presence in place. Palestine Action Group coordinator Yasmin Johnson calling for an end of Australia's arms trade with Israel.
4: They've continued, we know, to manufacture explosives in this state, which are being sent to Israel to be used against Palestinians. So we're here to say the Labor Party should stop being complicit in genocide.
2: With increasing cost of living pressures, the National Debt Helpline has marked its busiest year yet. The free helpline received 15,000 more calls than the financial year just gone, with people struggling with mortgages and the money they owe in tax. Financial Counselling Australia Chief Executive Dr. Dominic Meyrick says many people are using the service to stay afloat.
5: They help you to understand the situation. They help you to understand what your options are. They give you some guidance and advice as to what will probably work best. And if you need it, they'll actually help you to negotiate with your creditors and talk to the people you need to talk to.
2: A senior One Nation staffer claims the latest figures on mortgage stress are proof Labor's tax reforms aren't working. Housing data shows thousands of buyers who use the federal government's 5% deposit scheme are now falling into negative equity in the wake of changes to negative gearing and the capital gains tax. One Nation Chief of Staff James Ashby claiming Labor's policies are stabbing homeowners in the back.
6: If you're going to get rid of negative gearing and you're going to get rid of all of these tax incentives for ordinary everyday households to invest in the housing market so that you do have rental properties, you will destroy the place, and that's what's happened.
2: The Victorian State Government's tax slug on families buying an average Melbourne home is rising almost twice as fast as the price of a house. PropTrack analysis shows a house costing $984,000 now attracts a stamp duty bill of just over $54,000. Figures show, while house prices have risen about 7.5 times since the 1990s, stamp duty has surged more than 13 times. To Queensland, where a 30-year-old man has been charged after striking a woman with his vehicle in Brisbane South. She later died in hospital. The incident unfolded in Runcorn last Sunday when it's alleged the man hit the 72-year-old pedestrian and fled the scene. The accused was taken into custody and was expected to appear in the Brisbane Magistrates Court today. This is Air News. In AFL this afternoon, at three-quarter time in Launceston, the Demons are handing out a shellacking to Hawthorn, Melbourne 17-11-113 to the Hawks 5-5-35. In Canberra, 18 minutes into the third quarter, it's the Giants 10-7-67, leading the Dockers 9-5-59. In rugby league, Broncos fans are set for twice the fun at Lang Park tonight. Lachlan Gray explains.
7: The Broncos' first doubleheader of the 2026 season will showcase two teams at polar opposites. First up, the women at 5:15 opening their NRLW Premiership defence against North Queensland. Scott Prince's side red-hot favourites with Origin star Jesse Southwell one of six debutants, while club legend Ali Brigginshaw begins her farewell campaign. But it's a vastly different story for the 7:30 kickoff as Michael Maguire's injury-hit men fight to end a seven-game losing streak. Dean Mariner and Gemat Shibasaki return for a Broncos side without their Origin stars and languishing 13th on the ladder. Their finals hopes all but over if they fall to the Sharks. Lachlan Gray, Brisbane.
2: In basketball, the Boomers have demolished Guam 124-52 in their World Cup Asian qualifier in Perth. All eyes on Bryce Cotton, who made his Australian debut in the clash, scoring 18 points and picking up 6 assists. Boomers coach Adam Caporn says it was a strong performance from his side.
8: Stuck with the whole game plan the whole time, and the concentration, effort, taking charges when we're up by big margins, really proud of how we went about it.
2: Australian Independent Radio News.
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1: The weather for Camden, Campbelltown and the Wallandilly, we today reached a high of 19 degrees. It's currently 18.6 degrees. We're expecting an overnight low of 7 degrees. There's still around about 30% chance of rain, but looking at the radar, there is no rain in and around the listening area. And the satellite coverage is a little bit of cloud to the west and to the south. That's the weather for Camden, Campbelltown and the Wallandilly.

Good afternoon and welcome to the Sounds of MacArthur 100.3 FM. You're with Ian Shakespeare. Now, what are we doing today? Well, we're doing something a little bit different, something a little bit special, something I've wanted to do for a little while. We're going to do the Beatles versus Elvis, the Battle of the Titans. Now, this is not a contest to see who's the best because we all have our own opinions. I like the Beatles' early stuff and I prefer Elvis's later stuff. So it's a mixed bag for me. So I've sat down and I've written, and I've tried to keep in chronological order, as they've come into the Australian Top 100, I've done the Beatles in order, so basically from their first song to their last song, or what we can actually fit in today. With Elvis, it's a little bit all over the place, because I tried to match a Beatles song up with an Elvis song, and after about 5 minutes, I realised that that's near impossible. So I just put the songs as close as I could get, and I hope that you're going to enjoy what we've done today. It's no competition. I love them both. So let's sit back, relax and enjoy the Battle of the Titans. Elvis versus the Beatles. The Beatles versus Elvis.

You're listening to the sounds of MacArthur, the Battle of the Titans. Yes, the Beatles versus Elvis. Kicked off with the Beatles, Please Please Me, out of 1963, the very first song of theirs that charted in Australia. Got to number 38. Elvis with It's Now or Never, 1960, a number one hit for him. From Me to You, the Beatles, 1963, a number seven hit. And Let Me Be Your Teddy Bear by Elvis, 1957. That got to number eight. Let's keep the music rolling here on 100.3 FM.

0: Elvis Presley, Little Sister, yes, from 1961, a number five hit. And that was the B-side to Marie's the Name of his latest flame, which I'll be playing next hour. And we had the Beatles kicking it off with She Loves You, 1963, a number three hit. And I think that was the very first song that got me into music, the first song I ever bought with my own money. Well, when I say it was my own money, I borrowed it from Mum and Dad, but I went up to the shop myself, the record shop, up in Bankstown somewhere, and bought it. Yes, we'll take a short break for the sponsors. Back after that with more music more often. You're on 100.3 FM and we're playing the Battle of the Titans.
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0: get so lonely, baby, well, they're so lonely. They'll be so lonely, they could die.
1: Sounds of MacArthur, Battle of the Titans. How good was that? Going back to 1956, the very first one that got Elvis underway, Heartbreak Hotel, number three hit. The Beatles, I Want to Hold Your Hand, out of 1963, and number one, and that was their first number one. Jailhouse Rock, 1957, a number three for Elvis, and Twist and Shout, back in 1963 for the Beatles, a number 21 hit, and that was actually an EP of the same name. What we're going to do right now, we're going to play a couple more songs, eh? The Battle of the Titans, 100.3 FM.

0: 19 minutes away from the hour of 5 o'clock, and at 5 o'clock we have the news, the sport and the weather, and we're doing the Battle of the Sounds. Love Me Tender, 1957, number 6 hit for Elvis, and out of 1964, Love Me Do, first number 1 for the Beatles, and that was the A side to a double play. On the B side was I Saw Her Standing There, which we'll play straight after the break, which means we're going to a short break, back after that with more music more often. You're on 100.3 FM.
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The King, Kiss Me Quick. Before that, Roll Over Beethoven by the Beatles, out of 1964, a number one hit. And I Saw Her Standing There, also out of 1964, and that was another number one hit. And we kicked it off with Baby, My Baby Left Me by Elvis Presley. 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
3: Hello there, I'm Sean Bindley. US President Donald Trump has issued a fierce rebuke of communism to kickstart celebrations for the 250th anniversary of independence of the US. Speaking at Mount Rushmore, Trump warning America's identity is under renewed attack.
4: Communism is a mortal threat to American liberty. It is the greatest threat to our country, including World War I, World War II, Pearl Harbor, or even 9/11. We're not going to let this happen to us. Believe me, we're not letting it happen.
3: Federal opposition leader Angus Taylor has made a key address to the party faithful amidst an ongoing slump in the polls. The Queensland LNP state convention was held in Brisbane today. The event comes as the coalition's popularity continues to lag well behind One Nation and Labor. Mr. Taylor claims the opposition has the team required to win back the public's trust.
5: The truth is that Labor is resigned to managing decline of our great nation. Australia needs change.
3: New South Wales is bracing for lab results to confirm if a deadly strain of bird flu has officially breached the state's borders. Donna Ceramane reports.
6: Authorities are on high alert after a dead giant petrel found at Hawk's Nest on the mid-north coast returned a preliminary positive result for the H5 virus. The CSIRO is now fast-tracking tests to determine if the migratory seabird was carrying the deadly H5N1 strain, which has already destroyed global wildlife. More than 500 field officers have been deployed to search for other sick birds in the area. The Agriculture Minister maintains we are prepared, reassuring the public that the virus has not entered commercial poultry flocks. Donna Sirimana, Sydney.
3: Federal police have dismantled a major money laundering operation in Sydney's north. Investigators identified a suspect after cracking encrypted devices belonging to a syndicate responsible for laundering $150 million. The 45-year-old was refused bail, accused of filtering $2.4 million of illicit funds through his building company. An advocacy group is calling for the Newcastle-Sydney high-speed rail project to stop in Parramatta. The Western Sydney Leadership Dialogue has proposed the redesign, which they claim will save taxpayers $15 billion. Chairman Christopher Brown says Western Sydney should not be an afterthought.
7: This train has to go directly from Newcastle to Parramatta. You can then put the city-bound passengers on the new West Metro and keep going down to the airport and on to Canberra eventually.
3: A statue of AFL legend Nicky Winmar outside the Perth Stadium will be removed after he was found guilty of domestic violence offences in Victoria's north. Alex Riddell reports.
8: WA Premier Roger Cook has ordered a statue of former St Kilda player Nicky Winmar to be removed from Optus Stadium after he was found guilty of domestic violence offences. It comes after a Victorian court heard he dragged a woman by her hair and repeatedly slammed her head into a door. He pleaded not guilty to the charges, claiming he'd acted in self-defence. But the magistrate found the victim was being truthful. Winmar will be sentenced at a later date. When making the announcement, Premier Cook said violence against women was never acceptable and it's no longer appropriate for the statue to be on display. Alex Riddell reporting.
3: This is Air News. The Socceroos World Cup campaign has come to an end this morning after Australia were eliminated by Egypt on penalties. Meanwhile, the Cup's reigning champions, Argentina, have advanced to the round of 16 after beating Cabo Verde 3-2 in extra time. It was Cristian Romero who forced an own goal from the Blue Sharks to grant the Argentines the win.
9: It's a good one, and it's the third goal for Argentina! Cristian Romero! This time, Messi the provider!
3: In AFL today, Melbourne defeated Hawthorn by 35 points in Launceston. And GWS have shocked the Dockers in Canberra, running out winners 16-13-109 to the latter leading Frio's 13-10-88. Meanwhile, the Tasmanian Devils should name their inaugural AFL coach later this year. And News Terry Daniel has the details.
10: Tasmania Devils chief executive Brendan Gale says the club will name its inaugural coach by the end of the AFL season. Pulse Tasmania reports he's refused to confirm whether frontrunners Nathan Buckley, Ken Hinckley or John Longmire are the only names in the mix. Gale fronted the media at Penguin on the northwest coast yesterday and confirmed the coaching search had moved beyond early talks. Gale said the decision belonged to the club board, not to him alone. The Tasmania Devils will enter the AFL in 2028. Terry Daniel, Air Sport.
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11: The weather for Camden, Campbelltown and the Wollondilly, it's currently 14.3 degrees, but it feels like 12.1. We reached a high today of 19 degrees. It's still telling me there's a 30% chance of rain, but I'm not sure that's going to happen. I'm just looking at the radar. There's no rain in and around the listening area, and a little bit of cloud cover to the west and to the south. Now, for tomorrow, we're expecting... It hasn't come up on the computer. A little bit slow today, the computer. But we're expecting less than 1 millimetre rain if we get any rain this afternoon. So we'll update the weather for tomorrow at 6 o'clock. You're on the Sounds of Macarthur.

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2: Yes, playing the Battle of the Titans. I hope you're enjoying the music so far. I've loved putting this together, all those hits. Some of them I haven't heard for a little while. The Beatles, you get here a lot. Elvis, you get a lot, but it's mainly the ones that were huge, huge, huge big hits. Of course, these two stars had huge, huge big hits, but playing some of the lesser hits too. So let's get right back to the music. 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

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Battle of the Titans, Elvis versus the Beatles. The Beatles versus Elvis. Coming out of the news, we kicked off the Beatles with Can't Buy Me Love, 1964 hit number 1. Don't Be Cruel, Elvis, 1956, a number 9 hit. The Boys for the Beatles, 1964 again, a number 2 hit. And Hound Dog for Elvis, 1956, a number 10 hit. Let's keep the music rolling. You're on the Sounds of MacArthur.

0: I'm all shook up.
1: Yes, the Battles of the Titans about Elvis versus the Beatles. Of course, great songs. And that was All Shook Up by Elvis out of 1957, number five hit for that. And Long Tall Sally from the Beatles, a song written by Little Richard, 1964. And that got to number two. We need to take a break for our sponsors. We'll be back after that with more music more often. 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

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Got a whole lot of money that's ready to burn, so get those stakes up higher. There's a thousand pretty women waiting out there. They're all living, the devil may care. And I am just a devil with love to spare. So viva Las Vegas, viva Las Vegas. How I wish that there were more than 24 hours in the day. Even if there were 40 more, I wouldn't sleep a minute away. Oh, there's blackjack and poker and the roulette wheel, a fortune won and lost on every deal.

certainly cracking it up now, yes. Viva Las Vegas, Elvis Presley, 1964, a number five hit. A Hard Day's Night by the Beatles, 1964, that was number one for them. And, of course, the movie came out, and I think I saw it about 12 to 20 times, I think. At the Civic Theatre in Bankstown, yes. Baby in Black by the Beatles, and Marie's the name of his latest flame. 1961, a number five hit for Elvis. What are we going to do now? Let's just have a quick look. We're going to keep the music rolling, so let's get back to the music.

Elvis can't help falling in love with you. It surprises me when I found out that was only a number 8 hit. I thought that went to number 1 back in 1961, but it didn't. Went to number 8. And I should have known better by the Beatles out of 1964. That was a number 1 hit for the Beatles. We will take a short break for our sponsors. Got to pay some bills. And we'll be back after that with more music more often. You're on 100.3 FM.

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11 minutes to 6 here on the Sounds of MacArthur, and we're doing the Battle of the Titans, the Beatles versus Elvis. We kicked that group off with If I Fell, 1964, a number one song, and that was the B-side to I Should Have Known Better for the Beatles. Wooden Heart, 1961, a number one hit for Elvis. She's a Woman out of 1964, a number seven hit for the Beatles. And Judy, 1967, a number eight hit for Elvis Presley. We will take, what will we do now? Just looking at my computer. Now we're going to play some more songs. So let's keep the music rolling.

Certainly one of the best from the King, yes. Edge of Reality, Elvis Presley, 1969, a number two hit. Tell Me Why with the Beatles, 1965, from an EP of the same name. The Wonder of You, also by Elvis, 1970, number two hit as well. And I Love Her by the Beatles, 1965. And he got the number 62, and there's an EP from that movie, A Hard Day's Night. We'll take a break for the news, the sport, and the weather here on the Sounds of MacArthur.

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1: This is Air News.
2: Hello there, I'm Sean Bindley. The opposition claims Australians should expect more new taxes unless there's a change of government. Labor have come under continued scrutiny for changing their position on capital gains tax and negative gearing. The Queensland LNP state convention held in Brisbane today. Federal Liberal leader Angus Taylor told the event, quality of life is declining under the Labor government.
3: If we have more Labor in the coming years, we'll have more of the same. More taxes, more debt, lower living standards, lower real wages, fewer homes, more immigration, more business closures, record numbers of business closures we've seen in recent times.
2: Ethics groups have raised conflict of interest concerns about Donald Trump Jr.'s commercial ties to Grab A Gun, a Texas-based online firearms retailer where he sits on the board and holds a 1.1% stake. The company stands to gain from a proposed rule by the Bureau of Alcohol, Tobacco, Firearms and Explosives that would allow licensed dealers to ship guns directly to in-state buyers who pass an online background check. Grab A Gun has already set up a logistics subsidiary to handle direct-to-consumer fulfillment. Gun safety campaigners say the proposal will weaken safeguards by removing the requirement for in-person verification. Jagrati Dave is in Washington.
4: Currently, if someone buys a gun from an online gun shop like Grab A Gun, they have to pick the gun up in person from a federal firearms license dealer. But if the AFT rule change goes through, then Grab A Gun could post a weapon directly to a buyer's door. Now, gun control advocates say the new rule poses safety risks, as background checks would be online rather than in person.
2: A biosecurity alert is active along the New South Wales coast after preliminary testing showed a dead migratory bird found at Hawke's Nest had H5 bird flu. The CSIRO is conducting urgent testing on the giant petrel to confirm the result. Residents are being warned not to touch any sick or dead wildlife. Infectious diseases expert Dr. Nick Coatsworth says it's a worrying strain.
5: And I think the thing is it's a particular type of strain of H5N1 or clade that seems to be able to transmit extraordinarily easily across migratory bird populations and into mammals.
2: New South Wales is leading the push to bring heavy manufacturing back to Australia with a $12 billion rail investment. The state's government will build a new train-making facility in the Hunter region, locking in a 15-year pipeline to build passenger fleets locally. Transport Minister John Graham says it's about ending Australia's reliance on overseas suppliers and creating more jobs.
6: Hundreds of jobs in the Hunter region, skilled jobs, building this site, manufacturing these trains, and also building broader logistics chains will also mean a smoother ride for our rail passengers.
2: Monash University is launching a nationwide program to give GPs, pharmacists and nurses the support and confidence to deprescribe medicines. The Support Meds program will first focus on deprescribing medicines for sleep, like benzodiazepines in older people, and opioids for persistent non-cancer pain. Dr. Emily Reeve says unnecessary medicine use is too prevalent here in Australia.
7: When I used to work as a pharmacist, it was not uncommon to see people that have been on medications for 20, 30, 40 years. And we know that benefits and harms of medications change over time. So that's why this kind of regular review and consideration for deprescribing is so important.
2: This is Air News. Tennis, and it's all about places in the final 16 at Wimbledon, as Air Sport's Paul Walsh explains.
8: Centre Court here at the Championships will play host to some of the most intriguing matches of the tournament so far. First up, it's the darling of the Philippines, Alexandra Ayala, and she'll be taking on the third seed, Iga Swiatek. That'll be followed by an All-American clash with last year's finalist, Amanda Anisimova, up against the US Open winner, Madison Keys. Then it's the battle of the veterans, with Grigor Dimitrov up against Matteo Berrettini. However, the clash of most interest for the Australians will be first up on court three when Alex de Minaur takes on Zach Swider from the US, hoping to claim his place in the round of 16. For de Minaur, the world number 66 presents a special challenge.
9: This is going to be the first time we play each other, so anything can happen.
8: Paul Walsh here at Wimbledon for Air Sport.
2: In AFL today, the ladder leading Dockers were defeated by the 14th place GWS by 21 points in Canberra, and Melbourne were too good for Hobart, running out winners by 35 points. Australia's World Cup run is over, losing in a penalty shootout to Egypt in the round of 32. Neither side were able to take control with the game won all after 120 minutes. The Socceroos missing two of their four penalties in the shootouts. Egypt were perfect from the spot. Socceroos coach Tony Popovich says it's a shattering result.
1: I think we showed the world that Australian football is strong, a wonderful group. Just devastated for them that we can't progress.
2: Australian Independent Radio News.
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11: And the weather for Camden, Campbelltown and the Wallandilly, it's currently 11.7 degrees. We reached a high today of 19 degrees. It feels like 9.8 degrees, so it's getting a little bit cooler. Now, the weather for tomorrow will be partly cloudy, medium chance of showers most likely in the afternoon and evening. Winds will be south-southwest 20 to 30 kilometres an hour. There's about an 80% chance of rain tomorrow, and if we do get any rain, it'll be between 1 and 5 millimetres. The UV index will be at low. You are now up to date with the news, the sport and the weather.

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2: Well, welcome. Yes, well, not welcome. You've been here, hopefully, for the last 2 hours. We're getting into our last hour before we hand over to Don Pedro, who will do 70s, 80s, 90s and beyond. We're doing the Battle of the Titans, the Beatles versus Elvis. Elvis versus the Beatles. There's no winner. It's not a competition. It's just playing some great songs from the two, probably along with Michael Jackson, two of the greatest artists of the last 50, 60 years. Taylor Swift comes in there, of course. But certainly of last decade, they were the dominant two artists. So let's get to the music, eh? 100.3 FM.

I certainly hope you're enjoying the music today. I'm really loving every bit of it. I've got the monitors in the studio turned up a little bit and everybody's sort of walking in the club looking and wonder what's going on. It's me sort of playing up. So if you're coming into the club, Campbelltown RSL that is, have a look to the right when you walk through the doorway. I'm here till 7 o'clock and you've got Don Pedro, so please give us a wave. Rock and roll music. The Beatles kicked it off with a 1965 hit. That got to number one. Then Rockahoola Baby by Elvis, 1961, a number eight hit. Ticket to Ride, also out of 1965, got to number one for the Beatles. And Suspicious Minds, 1969, a number two hit for Elvis. Let's get back to the music.

0: 23 minutes past 6 here on The Sounds of MacArthur. Two great songs from the artists. Help by the Beatles, 1965, obviously number one. And Surrender out of 1961 for Elvis, it was also number one. We're going to take a break for the sponsors. Back after that with a lot more music, so don't go anywhere. You're on The Sounds of MacArthur.
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7: The Sounds of MacArthur, serving the communities of Campbelltown, Camden and Wallumdilly.

soldier photograph to some old gray-bearded men sitting on a bench outside a general store. They said, yes, she's been here, but their memory wasn't clear. Was it yesterday? No, wait, the day before. Finally got a ride with a preacher man who asked, were you bound on such a cold, dark afternoon? As we drove on through the rain, as he listened, I explained, and he left me

0: 25 minutes to 7 o'clock here on The Sounds of MacArthur. Don Pedro coming up at 7 o'clock with 70s, 80s, 90s and beyond. Now, in that foreplay, we had Yesterday by the Beatles, 1965, a number one hit. Act Naturally was the B-side to that, of course, at number one, 1965. Kentucky Rain, out of the 70s, a number one hit for Elvis. And Good Luck Charm, 1962, another number one hit. So they're all number one hits. We'll take a little break. Back after that with more music more often. You're on 100.3 FM.
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0: Four tracks back to back here at the Battle of the Titans, the Beatles versus Elvis. We started that group out where we can work it out. A double play, actually, by the Beatles, so we can work it out. 1965, number one hit on the A side. And then on the B side was Day Tripper, 1965, number one, and a B side hit. So that was a big hit for them. Return to Sender for Elvis, 1962, a number seven hit. And we finished it off with Moody Blue out of 1977. Got to number 11. Let's keep the music rolling here on The Sounds of MacArthur.
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I'm a U.S. male, because I was born in a Mississippi town on a Sunday morning. Now, Mississippi just happens to occupy a place in the southeastern portion of this here United States. Now, that's a matter of fact, buddy, and you know it well. So I just call myself the U.S. male.

I'm gonna tell it like it is, son. 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I'm gonna lay one on you, man. You talking to the U.S. mayor, the American U.S. mayor.

Oh, that's got to be one of my favourites of all time songs. It's not just Elvis Presley's, but of all time. Follow That Dream, 1962, a number 7 hit. Before that, we had US Mail, 1968, a number 1 hit for Elvis, and a double play, an A and a B side hit, Nowhere Man and Norwegian Wood, out of 1966, a number 1 hit for the Beatles. Two more songs to go, and then we're off to Don Pedro. Hey.

0: Well, that's it for tonight. Sorry to Don Pedro. I'm running a little bit over time. Hope you don't mind. No, he's just giving me the thumbs up. Everything's good. And why not? Some fantastic songs. Now, I've got to just check with the bunker to see who won. And I think they got it right this time. It was a draw. Yes, the Beatles versus Elvis and Elvis versus the Beatles. How good was the music? Now, next week, I'm going to probably do part two. There's still a few great songs. Strawberry Fields, The Wonder of You, Ain't That Loving You, Baby, All Shook Up, Yellow Submarine, and a few more. So the first hour and a bit next week, we'll do part two of The Battle of the Titans. But I'll be back, don't forget, next Thursday lunchtime for Thursday Lunchbox, playing songs with Love in the Title. Not too many of those to go as well, so we might only get an hour of that and then back to easy listening. And back here 4 o'clock next Saturday afternoon. So good on afternoon, everybody. I'll be back at 10 o'clock with my personal private collection. So good night. Please take care. Stay safe.
1: Hello there, I'm Sean Bindley. The opposition claims Australians should expect more new taxes unless there's a change of government. Labor have come under continued scrutiny for changing their position on capital gains tax and negative gearing. The Queensland LNP State Convention held in Brisbane today. Federal Liberal leader Angus Taylor told the event, quality of life is declining under the Labor government.
2: If we have more Labor in the coming years, we'll have more of the same. More taxes, more debt, lower living standards, lower real wages, fewer homes, more immigration, more business closures, record numbers of business closures we've seen in recent times.
1: Ethics groups have raised conflict of interest concerns about Donald Trump Jr.'s commercial ties to GrabAGun, a Texas-based online firearms retailer where he sits on the board and holds a 1.1% stake. The company stands to gain from a proposed rule by the Bureau of Alcohol, Tobacco, Firearms and Explosives that would allow licensed dealers to ship guns directly to in-state buyers who pass an online background check. GrabAGun has already set up a logistics subsidiary to handle direct-to-consumer fulfillment. Gun safety campaigners say the proposal will weaken safeguards by removing the requirement for in-person verification. Jagriti Dave is in Washington.
3: Currently, if someone buys a gun from an online gun shop like GrabAGun, they have to pick the gun up in person from a federal firearms license dealer. But if the AFT rule change goes through, then GrabAGun could post a weapon directly to a buyer's door. Now, gun control advocates say the new rule poses safety risks, as background checks would be online rather than in person.
1: A biosecurity alert is active along the New South Wales coast after preliminary testing showed a dead migratory bird found at Hawke's Nest had H5 bird flu. The CSIRO is conducting urgent testing on the giant petrel to confirm the result. Residents are being warned not to touch any sick or dead wildlife. Infectious diseases expert Dr. Nick Coatsworth says it's a worrying strain.
4: And I think the thing is, it's a particular type of strain of H5N1 or clade that seems to be able to transmit extraordinarily easily across migratory bird populations and into mammals.
1: New South Wales is leading the push to bring heavy manufacturing back to Australia with a $12 billion rail investment. The state's government will build a new train-making facility in the Hunter region, locking in a 15-year pipeline to build passenger fleets locally. Transport Minister John Graham says it's about ending Australia's reliance on overseas suppliers and creating more jobs.
5: Hundreds of jobs in the Hunter region, skilled jobs, building this site, manufacturing these trains, and also building broader logistics chains will also mean a smoother ride for our rail passengers.
1: Monash University is launching a nationwide program to give GPs, pharmacists and nurses the support and confidence to de-prescribe medicines. The Support Meds program will first focus on de-prescribing medicines for sleep, like benzodiazepines in older people, and opioids for persistent non-cancer pain. Dr. Emily Reeve says unnecessary medicine use is too prevalent here in Australia.
6: When I used to work as a pharmacist, it was not uncommon to see people that have been on medications for 20, 30, 40 years. And we know that benefits and harms of medications change over time. So that's why this kind of regular review and consideration for de-prescribing is so important.
1: This is Air News. Tennis, and it's all about places in the final 16 at Wimbledon, as Air Sports' Paul Walsh explains.
7: Centre court here at the Championships will play host to some of the most intriguing matches of the tournament so far. First up, it's the darling of the Philippines, Alexandra Ayala, and she'll be taking on the third seed, Iga Swiatek. That'll be followed by an All-American clash with last year's finalist, Amanda Anisimova, up against the US Open winner, Madison Keys. Then it's the battle of the veterans, with Grigor Dimitrov up against Matteo Berrettini. However, the clash of most interest for the Australians will be first up on Court 3 when Alex de Minaur takes on Zach Swider from the US, hoping to claim his place in the round of 16. For de Minaur, the world number 66 presents a special challenge.
8: This is going to be the first time we play each other, so anything can happen.
7: Paul Walsh here at Wimbledon for Air Sport.
1: In AFL today, the ladder leading Dockers were defeated by the 14th place GWS by 21 points in Canberra, and Melbourne were too good for Hobart, running out winners by 35 points. Australia's World Cup run is over, losing in a penalty shootout to Egypt in the round of 32. Neither side were able to take control with the game won all after 120 minutes. The Socceroos missing two of their four penalties in the shootouts. Egypt were perfect from the spot. Socceroos coach Tony Popovich says it's a shattering result.
9: I think we showed the world that Australian football is strong. A wonderful group. I'm just devastated for them that we can't progress.
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11: We've had a brilliant sunny day today. Now tomorrow, a top of 16 degrees, 80% chance of a late shower. Monday, first day back at work for some, 16 being the top. Showers, I'm afraid. A mostly sunny day for Tuesday with a top of 18 degrees. Hump day, fingers crossed. A sunny day with a top of 18 degrees.
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11: Hope you enjoyed the clash of the Titans, Elvis versus the Beatles. Great work by Mr. Ian Shakespeare. Remember to stick around after 10 o'clock for more great tracks selected by the very same man. My name's Don Pedro. 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Now, my job, rock, pop, and funk music from the 70s, 80s, 90s, and beyond. We'll definitely throw some 60s in there. Keep tuned for more great fun.

The Bangles, Walk Like an Egyptian. Now here's a Devo song, which is about taking care of business.

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Coming up in the show real soon, we got Daddy Cool, as well as an easy track by the Commodores. Brian Ferry and Roxy Music, a classic one by them. 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Here's Cheryl Lynn. We're keeping it real.

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Space Oddity. The David Bowie tracks never get old. You listen to 100.3. We're playing rock, pop, and funk music from the 70s, 80s, 90s, and beyond, as well as some 60s. And on the subject of that, here's The Animals with a classic track, which apparently even Jimi Hendrix does a cover of.

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Yes, ABBA. Australia absolutely love them back in the 70s, and we still love that excellent band. You're listening to Saturday Evenings here on 100.3. My name's Don Pedro. Coming up in the show, great tracks by Deep Purple, 10cc. But before that, let's open the doors here. Love Me Two Times.

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5: Hi, this is Cher.

We got big fun here on 100.3. Blame it on the boogie. Now, let me ask you a question. Have you ever received some mail that just didn't make no sense? Well, then this song will make sense to you. It's time for

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Yes, wouldn't it be nice to see the Beach Boys? I know there's a few really good tribute bands out there. You're listening to 100.3. Hope you're making the most of your Saturday evening groove. Coming up, we got Gloria Estefan, Billy Joel, as well as Guns N' Roses doing a brilliant cover. But before that, I have been accused of being bad company. Honestly, come on.

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1: First time I quit, had no idea what I was getting myself into. I lasted 3 days, and some bright spark gave me a beer. Well, the second time was better. I lasted 6 weeks, until my girlfriend decided I was too cranky, and gave me a cigarette. The last time I quit, I just put out my cigarette and never lit another. Well, it wasn't that simple, but that was 3 years ago. You see, every time you quit, you get a little better at it. So remember, never give up giving up.

Keep listening, not too far away. We got Green Day, a great track by Billy Idol, and a classic, somewhat mysterious song by Alice Cooper. 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Here's AC/DC.

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2: 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The sounds of MacArthur.

You know, I'm not sure exactly how many people around the world are listening to us. But I know you could be listening El Tradicional on your radio set or live streaming on the internet. Or maybe you downloaded the app. Either way, no matter what you say, you're listening to 100.3 FM. I'm not sure if we're big in Japan, but too many times, some people, what else can I say?

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He looks out a window without glass. The walls are made of cardboard. Newspapers on his feet, and his father beats him because he's too tired to beg. He's got 9 brothers and sisters. They're brought up on their knees. It's hard to run when a coat hanger beats you on the thighs. Pedro dreams of being older and killing the old man, but that's a slim chance. He's going to the boulevard. He's gonna end up on the dirty boulevard. He's going out

room costs $2,000 a month. 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Somewhere a landlord's laughing till he wets his pants. No one dreams of being a doctor or a lawyer or anything. They dream of dealing on the dirty boulevard. 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Get them out on the dirty boulevard. Going out to the dirty boulevard. They're going down on the dirty boulevard. Going out. Outside it's a bright night. There's an opera at Lincoln Center. Movie stars arrive by limousine. The Klieg lights shoot up over the skyline of Manhattan, but the lights are out on the mean streets. A small kid stands by the Lincoln Tunnel. He's selling plastic roses for a buck. The traffic's backed up to 39th Street. The TV whores are calling the cops out for a suck. And back at the wheelchair, Pedro sits there dreaming. He's found a book on magic in a garbage can. He looks at the pictures and stares up at the cracked ceiling.

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3: Welcome back. Thank you for rejoining me. Yes, and a big thank you to Don Pedro, 70s, 80s, 90s and beyond. What a great show. What great music he puts together. So he'll be back next Saturday afternoon, 7 o'clock. 7 right through till 10 o'clock with some fantastic music. But I'm here to play some music right through until midnight. Now, I call it Shakey's Private Collection. So it's handpicked songs that I've loved over the years from the 50s to 60s to 70s. Really doesn't matter what decade. If it's a good song, I'm going to play it. So please sit back, relax and enjoy.

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Yes, the good people around here. That's the sounds of MacArthur. 100.3 FM, it's Private Collection, Ian Shakespeare. Thanks for joining me. Back to the music.

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Well, if the people are buying tears,

0: Saturday night, another night done and dusted here on the Sounds of MacArthur. Thank you for joining me. If you've been here since 4 o'clock, you certainly need a medal. But I'll be back next week, Thursday, 12 o'clock, with Thursday Lunchbox, playing songs with the word love in the title. There's a lot more to go, so we're going to keep that rolling for a couple of weeks more. And I'm going to finish off part two of the Beatles versus Elvis, or Elvis versus Beatles. No competition, just great music from two of the great artists of the 60s and the 70s. So good night. Please take care. Stay safe. 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
1: The Sounds of MacArthur. 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

Because up in Newcastle they have very strange mating habits. All the young women of Newcastle walk down the main street, which is called Hunter Street, for reasons that will become obvious later on in the song. All the young men of Newcastle drive down Hunter Street in their hot FJ Holdens with chrome-plated grease nipples and double-reverse overhead twin-cam door handles. Down Hunter Street, which is called Hunter Street for reasons that are becoming rapidly more and more obvious. In fact, they've put in a few pot plants lately and they call part of it the Hunter Street Mall, for reasons that will become obvious later on in the song. And all the young fellas drive down Hunter Street, sitting eight abreast in the front seat, and they lean out the window and say real cool things to the sheilas on the footpath, like, G'day. Where you going? You do it? And every now and then, of course, one of the young ladies thinks to herself, ooh, she thinks,

0: Anyway, there was this mob of blokes driving down Hunter Street in the front seat of the hot FJ with chrome-plated grease nipples and twin overhead foxtails. And the coolest of them all, who got to sit near the window, was young Normie. They pulled up outside the Parthenon Milk Bar. All of you who've been to Newcastle probably all had a thick shake at the Parthenon Milk Bar. It's right next door to the Chop Meow Chinese restaurant. And standing outside the Parthenon was this beautiful looking Sheila.
1: Oh! Oh!
0: Said young Normie, who'd come top in his class in English.
1: Oh! He said.
0: So he leaned out the window and he said, real suave like, he said, g'day. Where you going? Do you do it? And she smiled at him, and just as she was about to say, ooh, jeez, this 9-foot-tall Hell's Angel came out of the Parthenon Milk Bar. And Normie's mate said, no! Now, Norm was no fool. He knew straight away who they were talking to. They said, Norm, Norm, it's her boyfriend, Norm. He said, oh, is his name Norm too? And they said, no, stupid! And the boyfriend came and looked at Norm, and Norm looked at the boyfriend, and the boyfriend said, what do you think you're doing, mate? And quick as a flash, Norm said, what do you think you're doing? The boyfriend looked at Norm and said, oh, what are you? Norm said, what are you? The bloke on the footpath said, you want to go, do you, mate, eh? Norm said, yeah, you want to go, mate. The bloke on the footpath said, yeah, I'll have a go. Norm said, do you know who you're picking? The bloke on the footpath said, nah, who am I picking? Norm said, you find out, mate. The bloke on the footpath said, come on, get out of here and have a go. Norm said, no, get in here and have a go. The bloke on the footpath said, what's wrong with out here? Norm said, what's wrong with in here? And all of a sudden there was a break in the traffic. As any young Newcastle lad knows, when you're getting monstered by a 9-foot-tall Hell's Angel, and there's a break in the traffic,

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playground now. She wants to play with the toys a while. 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
1: This is Air News.
2: Hello, I'm Sarah Warmby. Australia has now recorded its sixth case of the deadly H5N1 strain of bird flu in migratory seabirds. The CSIRO confirming last night that the giant dead petrel found at Hawke's Nest on the mid-north coast of New South Wales has tested positive. Infectious disease expert Dr. Nick Coatsworth says a potential outbreak cannot be underestimated.
3: We've already lost tens of thousands of seals down on Heard Island last year. And so whilst it's really not much of a threat to you and me, it's a significant environmental and ecological threat, and it just proves how quickly these viruses can spread.
2: Meantime, testing is continuing on samples taken from another suspected positive giant petrel found at Mullaloo Beach in Western Australia's northern suburbs. New South Wales Premier Chris Minns has targeted the One Nation leader during an address to the Labor faithful at the party state conference in Sydney yesterday. Sean Bindley reports.
4: The Premier admitted Labor needs to climb Everest to stay in power amidst the rising threat posed by One Nation ahead of next year's state election. But Mr. Minns vowed to stand up to political leaders he says are determined to sap the life out of a vibrant New South Wales community.
5: Leaders who are insisting that millions of people reject pride in their grandparents and their ancestors and instead conform to One Nation's version of an Australian monoculture. And it also means we stand up and defend Australian families of Islamic faith when a political leader declares that there are no good Muslims.
2: The UNESCO World Heritage Committee has recommended against putting the Great Barrier Reef on its official list of sites in danger. The committee's latest draft decision praised Australia's efforts to clean up the reef. However, it gave a strict two-year timeline to demonstrate significant water quality improvements. Queensland's Environment Minister Andrew Powell has told the ABC it's good news.
6: It acknowledges all of the hard work by farmers, local governments, and all the people on the ground, our scientists, in conjunction with the federal government. It does ask us to come back with reports, but that's all part of being a World Heritage listed site.
2: Overseas, and Ukraine says it's carried out a long-range overnight drone attack on the Russian city of St. Petersburg, striking oil infrastructure and military targets. With more, the BBC's Vitaly Shevchenko.
7: Footage posted online by President Volodymyr Zelensky shows a huge fire and smoke billowing after the overnight strikes. He called them long-range sanctions aimed at stopping Russian oil money from funding the war against Ukraine. The oil terminal in St. Petersburg is one of Russia's largest fuel storage and export facilities, while Kronstadt is one of the main bases for Russia's Baltic fleet. Separately, the Ukrainian military denied claims by Russia that its forces had captured the strategic town of Kostyantynivka in eastern Donbass region.
2: Also in news, hundreds of thousands of mourners have paraded through Tehran on the second day of a week of ceremonies for Iran's late supreme leader after he was killed in strikes launched by the US and Israel. And official events are taking place across the United States as Americans celebrate 250 years of independence this 4th of July weekend. This is Air News. In the NRL, St. George Illawarra has won just their second game of the season. Terry Daniel has yesterday's results.
8: The St. George Dragons have recorded a much-needed victory over the West Tigers, 24 points to 10 in front of over 12,000 fans at Kogra. It was a tight contest before the Red V surged home with three unanswered tries late in the game. Valentine Holmes scored a double for the home side, while the Tigers lost Appy Korosau to a pec injury. In the second match, the Brisbane Broncos suffered their eighth straight loss in a row, beaten by the Cronulla Sharks 28-16 at Suncorp Stadium. Broncos coach Michael Maguire still with a belief in his team.
9: They're working hard to get the result, to flip it from where we are at the moment, but it just, again, it wasn't our night, but you know, I see the fight and the effort in the players has been excellent.
8: Terry Daniel, Air Sport.
2: Round one of the NRLW, the Roosters, Raiders and Broncos all had wins. AFL and Carlton has survived a late Richmond comeback to record its seventh consecutive win under caretaker coach Josh Fraser. The final score 10-14-74 to 10-12-72. Fraser happy despite the slow start.
10: To our players' credit, I thought they managed enough
1: life moments to find a way to get a result.
2: In the other games, wins to Collingwood, GWS and Melbourne. The Adelaide Thunderbirds have won the Super Netball Grand Final. And at Wimbledon, Alex de Minaur is through to the fourth round after beating American Zach Spider. Australian Independent Radio News.

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1: This is Air News.
2: Hello, I'm Sarah Womby. Energy Minister Chris Bowen has given his weekly update on the nation's fuel reserves. Australia currently has 41 days worth of petrol, 38 days of diesel and 34 days of jet fuel. Mr Bowen says the country's healthy fuel stocks amid the Middle East conflict is evidence a calm approach to supply is working.
3: While the instability and uncertainty continues internationally, what also continues is Australia's fuel security. In the face of this very big international challenge, it's been government and business working together so closely. While others called for rationing or said rationing was inevitable, the government had the view that a calm approach would see Australia through.
2: One Nation Chief of Staff James Ashby claims the latest figures on mortgage stress are proof the federal government's tax reforms aren't working. Housing data shows thousands of buyers who use the federal government's 5% home deposit scheme are now falling into negative equity in the wake of changes to negative gearing and the CGT. Mr Ashby says Labor's policies are stabbing homeowners in the back.
4: If you're going to get rid of negative gearing and you're going to get rid of all of these tax incentives for ordinary everyday households to invest in the housing market so that you do have rental properties, you will destroy the place, and that's what's happened.
2: Meantime, opposition leader Angus Taylor made a key address to the party faithful at the Queensland LNP State Convention held in Brisbane. The event comes as the coalition's popularity has slumped behind Labor and One Nation. Mr Taylor claims the opposition has the team required to win back public trust.
5: The truth is that Labor is resigned to managing decline of our great nation. Australia needs change.
2: US President Donald Trump has addressed crowds at Mount Rushmore as America marks its 250th birthday, with the iconic Times Square ball dropping on Independence Day for the first time and celebrations stretching from coast to coast. But the festivities have been marred by division. Angie Wong, a Republican commentator in Florida, says many entertainers were afraid of a public backlash if they took part in the anniversary events.
6: They just didn't want to involve themselves. It's really sad because a lot of musicians were afraid that they would get canceled by Americans if they appeared on stage for these events. And I think that's really sad, but that's, you know, still where we are. We're still in the middle of a cancel culture here in the United States.
2: Back home, and a court trial for the man accused of the 2023 murder of 14-year-old Tasmanian teenager Cheyenne Lee Tatnall will likely take place early next year, according to the ABC. The trial comes 4 years after the arrest of Christopher Mark Jordan, who has pleaded not guilty to the charge. A motorcyclist injured in a crash in the Adelaide suburb of Athol Park last month has died in hospital. The 26-year-old man was seriously injured when his motorcycle collided with a parked truck on June 22nd. And briefly, NAIDOC celebrations officially kick off across Australia today to celebrate and recognise the history, culture and achievements of Aboriginal and Torres Strait Islander peoples. This is Air News. It was a one-goal win for Collingwood over the Gold Coast, 104-98 in the AFL. Pies coach Craig McRae impressed with the effort.
7: Just our pressure was fantastic. Yeah, plus 32 tackles against a team that was revved up. That's a big number.
2: Wins also to the Giants, Demons and Blues. In the NRL, the Sharks and Dragons both posted wins. And to the rugby, the Wallabies have gone down to Ireland 33-31, while expat Kiwis would have been in celebration mode last night after watching New Zealand's All Blacks win an epic clash against France in Christchurch. Michael Lynch reports.
8: Well, after an emotional singing of their nation's national anthem, La Marseillaise, France flew out of the blocks in what was a classic encounter in the Garden City, but defensive lapses and some costly errors ultimately saw the All Blacks defeat the Blue, White and Red 34-32. In some respects, the outcome of last night's clash should not have been a complete surprise, given that in 67 tests between the two countries, New Zealand held a lead of 51-15 with one drawn match. Will Jordan scored twice as the inaugural Nations Championship opened with what was a captivating 9-try thriller in Christchurch. Next up for France in the Nations Championship is its clash with Australia's Wallabies next Saturday at Brisbane's Suncorp Stadium. Michael Lynch, Air News, Christchurch.
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2: Hello, I'm Sarah Warmby. Australia has now recorded its sixth confirmed case of the deadly H5 bird flu. Carolee Katsimbanis reports.
3: Confirmation by the CSIRO came late Saturday night. The giant petrel found dead at Hawk's Nest on the mid-north coast of New South Wales tested positive for the deadly H5N1 strain of bird flu. Meantime, testing continues on another suspected positive giant petrel found in Western Australia on Mullaloo Beach in Perth's northern suburbs. Authorities reminding everyone to report anything they see to the Emergency Animal Disease Hotline on 1800 675 888 from anywhere in Australia. Carolee Katsimbanis reporting.
2: The Prime Minister will travel to Fiji today as part of a week of diplomacy with Pacific nations and India. Anthony Albanese will ratify a long-awaited security treaty with his Fijian counterpart and advance talks with the Solomons on a separate defence deal. The PM will also be at Wednesday's State of Origin Decider with his PNG, Tonga and Samoan counterparts. The New South Wales government is expanding its Fresh Start Apprentices program to create an extra 400 roles in local councils. Since its launch 2 years ago, 1,300 apprentices, trainee and cadet roles in councils have been filled. Premier Chris Minns says the investment will give more people a starting chance in the workforce while also boosting local economies.
4: This is about ensuring more young people can get a great start to their working life, particularly in the regions and the bush where most of the council positions were filled and they're obviously desperately needed.
2: The United Nations has ruled to keep the Great Barrier Reef off its endangered list. Our federal politics reporter, Nelson Scott.
5: For years, the Great Barrier Reef has teetered on the edge of being listed as in danger, even receiving a strict 6-month warning from the UN last year. The World Heritage Committee has released a draft decision which will see the reef kept off that list, acknowledging Australia's ongoing protection efforts. Despite the ruling, the United Nations is still sounding the alarm over declining coral cover, driven by back-to-back mass bleaching events. The global body warns it's becoming harder for the Great Barrier Reef to recover and is requesting progress reports from Australian authorities. The federal government has welcomed the decision while acknowledging there's more work to do. Nelson Scott, Canberra.
2: And huge crowds have gathered in Tehran to pay their respects to Iran's former supreme leader as his body lays in state for his burial on Thursday. The BBC's Joe Inwood has the story.
6: Cursing the killers of Ali Khamenei, a man dressed all in black beats his chest as he cries. This is the image Iran is keen to present for what they are calling the funeral of the century. Amongst those happy to speak on camera, like Arash Rahimi, there was a single message. Everyone is upset, he says. We are all grieving over the loss of our supreme leader, and with all our strength, we are trying to take revenge. But there are millions of Iranians who do not mourn his death and who hold Ali Khamenei responsible for years of repression and violence.
2: This is Air News. St George Illawarra has come from behind to beat West Tigers 24-10 in the NRL. It's just their second win for the season. Dragons coach Dean Young.
7: It's a real credit to them, the way they've been turning up each and every day. I know it's their job, I know they get paid well to do it, but the situation that the club's in is not easy, but they walk in every day buying into what we're doing and training really well, and we feel like we're getting better.
2: The Sharks beat the Broncos 28-16. In AFL action, wins for the Giants, Demons, Magpies and Blues. Formula One, and it's another pole position for the current Drivers' Championship leader, as Air Sport's Paul Walsh reports.
8: Mercedes has maintained its perfect qualifying record in 2026 when Kimi Antonelli claimed his fifth pole position for the season. Antonelli will share the front row with Charles Leclerc, with the other Ferrari of Lewis Hamilton on the second row with George Russell for company. Isaac Hadjer and Lando Norris will be on the third, with Max Verstappen and Oscar Piastri making up the fourth. For Piastri and McLaren, the frustration is mounting.
9: We thought we made some pretty sensible changes into qualifying, but they just didn't really have the impact we were hoping for, I guess.
8: Expect cloudy skies and 27 degrees for the ninth race of the season. Paul Walsh in London for Air Sport.
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2: Hello, I'm Sarah Womby. The Prime Minister is making his way to Fiji as part of a week of diplomacy with Pacific nations and India. Our federal politics reporter, Nelson Scott.
3: The PM will travel to Suva, where he's expected to sign a long-awaited security treaty with his Fijian counterpart to limit China's strategic influence in the region. On Tuesday, Anthony Albanese will fly to the Solomons to celebrate the nation's 48th anniversary of independence and advance talks on a separate defence deal. He'll then meet with the leaders of PNG, Tonga and Samoa in Brisbane, which includes taking them to Wednesday's State of Origin decider. Mr. Albanese will meet with his Indian counterpart in Melbourne on Thursday. Nelson Scott, Canberra.
2: The federal opposition claims Australians should expect more new taxes unless there is a change of government. Labor has come under continued scrutiny for changing its position on capital gains tax and negative gearing. Federal Liberal leader Angus Taylor telling the Queensland LNP state convention in Brisbane the Australian standard of living is declining under the Albanese government.
4: If we have more Labor in the coming years, we'll have more of the same. More taxes, more debt, lower living standards, lower real wages, fewer homes, more immigration, more business closures, record numbers of business closures we've seen in recent times.
2: Victorians could again face the threat of jail time for unpaid parking fines and toll debts. Currently going to jail for unpaid fines has been paused for an extra 2 months as the Allan government comes under pressure to outlaw the whole practice entirely. Advocates say the penalty unfairly targets disadvantaged and vulnerable people. A 32-year-old woman is in custody after the body of a 4-year-old boy was found at a home in Wyong on the New South Wales Central Coast. Police discovered the child with severe injuries yesterday afternoon after a welfare check. The United States is marking its 250th birthday with major concerts across the country, though US President Donald Trump has turned the official celebrations in the Capitol into what critics call a political rally. The America 250 program was established by an act of Congress years ago, but the White House has set up a parallel event. Charles Feldman, a US political analyst and host of the SOS America podcast, says the two competing events have given the anniversary a divided feel.
5: There are two parallel organizations doing, in effect, two different things. So there's the one that Congress funded and put into effect, and there's the one that Donald Trump has taken over. So at least the official one in Washington, D.C., seems to now be much more of a political event.
2: Briefly, in other news, Ukrainian drone strikes have targeted Russian supply lines and energy infrastructure, and NASA has launched a robotic mission to try to prevent one of its aging telescopes from burning up in the atmosphere. It involves sending a robot to rescue the Swift space telescope that is currently falling towards Earth. If successful, Swift could be back scanning the cosmos by September. This is Air News. In the NRL, St George Illawarra has won just their second game of the season. Terry Daniel has yesterday's results.
6: The St George Dragons have recorded a much-needed victory over the West Tigers, 24 points to 10 in front of over 12,000 fans at Kogra. It was a tight contest before the Red V surged home with three unanswered tries late in the game. Valentine Holmes scored a double for the home side, while the Tigers lost Appy Korosau to a pec injury. In the second match, the Brisbane Broncos suffered their eighth straight loss in a row, beaten by the Cronulla Sharks 28-16 at Suncorp Stadium. Broncos coach Michael Maguire still with a belief in his team.
7: They're working hard to get the result, to flip it from where we are at the moment, but it just, again, it wasn't our night, but, you know, I see the fight and the effort in the players has been excellent.
6: Terry Daniel, Air Sport.
2: Round one of the NRLW, the Roosters, Raiders and Broncos all had wins. AFL and Carlton has survived a late Richmond comeback to record its seventh consecutive win under caretaker coach Josh Fraser. The final score 10-14-74 to 10-12-72. Fraser happy despite the slow start.
8: To our players' credit, I thought they managed enough
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2: In the other games, wins to Collingwood, GWS and Melbourne. The Adelaide Thunderbirds have won the Super Netball Grand Final. And at Wimbledon, Alex de Minaur is through to the fourth round after beating American Zach Swider. Australian Independent Radio News.
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9: And a weather forecast for today. We're going to reach the high of 20 degrees and we've got a nice sunny day as well. Monday, we're looking at a shower or two and the high of 18 degrees and some light winds.

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My name is Carmelina Cordina, and I would like for you to join me for this 1 hour to hear the beautiful gospel songs I have lined up for you. In today's world, where life pressures can be unbearable for some, where people don't have the time to relax and enjoy their loved ones, or if you are here with no family or friends, just remember there is one person who will not leave you, and he is always with you, loving you. Let's hear him through these lovely songs on the Sounds of MacArthur.

0: Friends, this is Tex Ritter with a strange story about a soldier boy and a deck of cards. During the North African campaign, a bunch of soldier boys had been on a long hike, and they arrived in a little town called Casino. The next morning, being Sunday, several of the boys went to church. A sergeant commanded the boys in church, and after the chaplain had read the prayer, the text was taken up next. Those of the boys who had a prayer book took them out, but this one boy only had a deck of cards, and so he spread them out. The sergeant saw the cards and said, "Soldier, put away those cards." After the services were over, the soldier was taken prisoner and brought before the provost marshal. The marshal said, "Sergeant, why have you brought this man here?" "For playing cards in church, sir." "And what have you to say for yourself, son?" "Much, sir," replied the soldier. The marshal said, "I hope so, for if not, I shall punish you more than any man was ever punished." The soldier said, "Sir, I have been on a march for about 6 days, and I had neither Bible nor prayer book, but I hope to satisfy you, sir, with the purity of my intentions." With that, the boy started his story. "You see, sir, when I look at the ace, it reminds me that there is but one God. And the deuce reminds me that the Bible is divided into two parts, the Old and the New Testament. And when I see the tree, I think of the Father, the Son, and the Holy Ghost. When I see the four, I think of the four evangelists who preached the gospel. There was Matthew, Mark, Luke, and John. And when I see the five, it reminds me of the five wise virgins who trimmed their lamps. There's 10 of them. 5 were wise and were saved. 5 were foolish and were shut out. And when I see the 6, it reminds me that in 6 days God made this great heaven and earth. When I see the 7, it reminds me that on the 7th day God rested from his great work. And when I see the 8, I think of the 8 righteous persons God saved when he destroyed this earth. It was Noah, his wife, their 3 sons, and their wives. And when I see the 9, I think of the lepers our Savior cleansed. And 9 of the 10 didn't even think it. When I see the 10, I think of the 10 commandments God handed down to Moses on a table of stone. When I see the king, it reminds me there is but one king of heaven, God Almighty. And when I see the queen, I think of the blessed Virgin Mary, who is queen of heaven. And the jack, or knave, is the devil. When I count the numbers of spots on a deck of cards, I find 365, the number of days in a year. There's 52 cards, the number of weeks in a year. There's 4 suits, the number of weeks in a month. There's 12 picture cards, the number of months in a year. There's 13 tricks, the number of weeks in a quarter. So you see, sir, my pack of cards serve me as a Bible, almanac, and prayer book. And friends, I know this story is true because I knew that soldier.
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2: Hello, I'm Sarah Warmby. Australia has now recorded its sixth case of the deadly H5N1 strain of bird flu in migratory seabirds. The CSIRO confirming last night that the giant dead petrel found at Hawke's Nest on the mid-north coast of New South Wales has tested positive. Infectious disease expert Dr. Nick Coatsworth says a potential outbreak cannot be underestimated.
3: We've already lost tens of thousands of seals down on Heard Island last year. And so whilst it's really not much of a threat to you and me, it's a significant environmental and ecological threat, and it just proves how quickly these viruses can spread.
2: Meantime, testing is continuing on samples taken from another suspected positive giant petrel found at Mullaloo Beach in Western Australia's northern suburbs. New South Wales Premier Chris Minns has targeted the One Nation leader during an address to the Labor faithful at the party state conference in Sydney yesterday. Sean Bindley reports.
4: The Premier admitted Labor needs to climb Everest to stay in power amidst the rising threat posed by One Nation ahead of next year's state election. But Mr. Minns vowed to stand up to political leaders he says are determined to sap the life out of a vibrant New South Wales community.
5: Leaders who are insisting that millions of people reject pride in their grandparents and their ancestors and instead conform to One Nation's version of